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0: 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All-time favorite of the 70s and 80s. I'm glad you're hanging out with me. Thank you. It's Rick O'Brien. Envious of anybody who's over at Blossom tonight. Big show. TLC, Salt-N-Pepa, and En Vogue all together. It's a fun one. We got another one this weekend. A little more rock. Billy Idol on Sunday night. You can still get tickets.
1: Morning. How was the weekend?
2: 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Battled gods, stopped an international cartel threat, then spent Sunday fighting supervillains. So, pretty calm, to be honest.
1: Wait, that happened?
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Very cool to see the note from this guy that didn't say that much, but just said, hey, I'm doing great. We'll get a tour soon, I'm sure, but just cool to see good news.

0: Now 5.7, all-time favorite to the 70s and 80s. 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

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Cleveland Oktoberfest had its first weekend over Labor Day weekend, but now that it feels like we're past summer, it feels like the season fits more. 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We still have

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It's officially a Friday again. Unfortunately, it's not a three-day weekend, but it is what it is. We do love a short work week. 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
1: Do you love football season? It's officially back, especially Sunday. Buckle up. How are you feeling about it?

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0: 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Hey, hey, it is Christina. What's going on, Steph?
1: I'm listening to you on my staycation. I love it.
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1: So football season, of course, kicked off earlier this week, but Sunday, oh, that's when it really goes down. How do you feel about it? Are you surviving football season or thriving during this time? Tell me.

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Oh, what's going on? It is Christina. We've got some Green Day coming up, Tone Loaf, Paul McCartney on the way, and Bonnie Tyler, Total Eclipse of the Heart is next.

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Well, Dolly Parton's Songteller Hotel and Dolly's Life of Many Colors Museum are set to open up in Nashville September 29th, having 245 unique guests.

Magic 105.7, Cleveland's classic hits. So did you hear? The Girl Scouts will launch two new cookies for the 2027 season, including one for dogs called Patch Pals. It's basically like a soft-baked blueberry muffin flavored treat. And for humans, they'll have an allergy-friendly cookie called Sparkables. It's kind of an oatmeal situation with chocolate chips, and it avoids the major food allergens like peanuts, eggs, and milk. I think that's awesome. All-inclusive. We love

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All right. Looks like Cirque du Soleil's Michael Jackson 1 got best show in Las Vegas, according to USA Today.

Magic 105.7. Well, we vow to never forget September 11th and the 25th anniversary will be commemorated with a special tribute in New York City tonight and the projection of the two blue beams where the Twin Towers once stood.

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Hey, hey, it's Christina. While the 25th anniversary of the September 11 attacks will happen with a tribute in light live

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1: Elton John going hip hop for Snickers? 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
1: So they recently put together a list of things that are, well, still kind of cheap for now. Bananas, potatoes, Costco hot dogs. Some people are saying pizza. I always make it for super cheap at my house. And reminder, libraries, they're always free and cheap because, well, we pay taxes toward it. 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
1: So designers have figured out a clever way to use AI to defend against it. They used AI to create the world's ugliest Hawaiian shirt, but it's high tech. 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

last night to the sound of thunder. How far off I sat and wondered. Started humming a song from 1962. Ain't it funny how the night moves when you just don't seem to have as much to lose. 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

0: 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It's Keith Kennedy, Jan Pichano. So it is September 11th today. It was 25 years ago today that our lives changed forever. This country changed forever. And oh my gosh, when you think about what has changed since then, it's staggering, really.
1: Oh yeah, right? Culturally. I mean, one could argue it changed. I mean, not only did it change the course of our country, but like culturally as much as D-Day did and Pearl Harbor and things like that. I mean, it just, there was massive changes in the trajectory.
0: Yeah. I you know, look back on this day and I think, man, it would be so awesome if we could get back to the way that we treated each other in the week, 10 days, a month after that happened.
1: Sure.
0: It was so different. Now, again, the world's changed a lot. Social media doesn't help, right? Mm-hmm. People arguing with people over just dumb things, right? Like, the dress is blue, no, the dress is green, that kind of thing, right? But those days after the attacks, we really came together, and I really do miss that more than anything.
1: We were just all Americans.
0: Yeah.
1: And all the things that occupy our minds and the problems we think we have and the things we don't, you know, we get occupied with that we don't have, it's like none of that mattered. Right?
0: Right.
1: None of that mattered. It was all just like, be together, support each other, do whatever you need to do to make sure that, you know, people can recover from this.
0: The thing about, and maybe you've seen a lot of this too, the thing on all the news channels and stuff that they're doing, like the cable networks and everything, they're talking to everybody that were there, their experience and everything. And I get it, but I feel like they should be featuring more about the nearly 3,000 victims. Like, I feel like we need to hear more
1: of the victims and less of the survivors.
0: Yeah, I mean,
1: or as much.
0: Putting a celebrity on TV who just happened to be in New York that day and was nowhere near Ground Zero, like, what's the point? But they do that to fill up time. But I feel like, can't we hear more about those nearly 3,000 people?
1: Sure.
0: You know?
1: Yeah.
0: And also,
1: and the families.

0: Nobody does that anymore.
1: That's what I mean. Just take a beat today. Take a beat today.
0: All right. Well, it is the 25th anniversary today. It's a day to remember those who we lost. Have they talked about making this a federal holiday? I think at some point it was a conversation, wasn't it?
1: Yeah.
0: To just take a moment to remember those. 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

0: 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It's Keith Kennedy, Jen Pagano. Browns opening weekend, NFL opening weekend, really. Mm-hmm. Browns are going to be down in Jacksonville taking on the Jaguars this weekend. I believe they're flying down tomorrow. Deshaun's driving. He'll beat the plane. It'll be great. He drives that fast. Right. So how are we feeling about the season in general, if I were to put you on the spot right now?
1: Me?
0: Yeah.
1: I mean, I will be surprised if we are not disappointed.
0: That wasn't what I was expecting. Okay. If we're not disappointed, it's really going to shock me. That's great. Do you want to make a prediction on records, wins?
1: I mean, I could, but I would have no basis. I mean, it's a matter of like, we have no idea who's going to really be the quarterback beyond the first one or two games.
0: To be fair, Jen knows more about football than I do. So I'm going with her prediction before I make mine.
1: I'm
0: going
1: to say we're going to win four games.
0: Four, really?
1: I don't know.
0: Okay, so interesting. A lot of people are going with six.
1: Okay.
0: And I was going to go with four.
1: Okay.
0: But I feel like I got to
1: I don't know which ones. I'm just guessing.
0: I got to be different than you, I guess. So I'm going to go with three.
1: Three? Okay.
0: And just that's how we feel, right? So we'll see. I think what's going to happen is this whole QB thing's going to catch up with us and it's going to be dysfunctional.
1: You going out on a limb on that one?
0: I'm sorry. I made that sound like it's not already.
1: Right.
0: That's You're absolutely I mean. Right. You're absolutely right. I think it will be more dysfunctional. How's that?
1: I did see that the Hard Rock Bets, like they have a NFL Survivor contest and they're ranking like the most unpredictable teams. And the Browns ranked number 8 in terms of unpredictability.
0: I would think that we would be higher than that.
1: That's what I was thinking, too.
0: Because every year, this is what you hear on any given Sunday. Are you freaking kidding me?
1: Yeah, that's right.
0: Right? That's unpredictable every week.
1: And I also think we have the least amount of week one wins in the NFL.
0: Well, listen, I want them to do better, but we are realists. Right. So Jen's going with four. I'm going for three. I'm going to get hate mail for that. I understand. There's other people saying 8. Those people are crazy.
1: Yeah.
0: We'll see what happens. You know what? We'll keep our fingers crossed. Browns, Jaguars, Sunday afternoon, 1:00. I'll say go Browns.
1: That's right. Go Browns.
0: Just to try to be positive. I'm just in it for the chili. By the way, beans don't go in chili, just so you know. We'll have to have that discussion. I will die
1: Agree
0: on that hill.
1: Agree to disagree
0: Beans
1: on this one.
0: Do not go
1: Move
0: in football
1: on.
0: Chili. We'll be back here on Magic 105.7.
2: Next. Hey, Alfie. What can I get for you?
3: Hey, Nora. Just a nice latte, please. How was your weekend?
2: Not bad, thanks. Mainly working here. You?
3: Me? Well, I was battling gods in the afterlife realm, and after lunch, I fought mercenaries. Ooh, could I get oat milk with that latte, please?
2: Yeah, of course.
3: And then Sunday was mostly fighting supervillains. So a pretty chill weekend. Oh, and I'll grab an almond croissant, too.
2: Wait, what? That didn't actually happen, right?
3: It happens on PS5.
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19: Today marks a quarter century since 19 Al-Qaeda terrorists hijacked 4 commercial jetliners, crashing 2 of them into the World Trade Center, 1 into the Pentagon, the 4th going down in a field in Shanksville, Pennsylvania. Nearly 3,000 people were killed in the attacks 25 years ago. Browns opened the 2026 season on the road Sunday against the Jags in Jacksonville. Kickoff from Everbank Stadium set for 1 p.m. Guardians on the road this weekend to take on the Twins. Cleveland enters the weekend a game and a half behind division-leading Chicago. First pitch at Target Field tonight, 8:10. For these stories and more, listen to WTAM 1100 at the top and bottom of the hour. I'm Carmen Angelo.
20: Big plans to get outside as we go throughout our Friday afternoon and evening. Lots of sunshine, low humidity, temperatures in the mid to upper 70s. Delightful for Friday night football as well. Tonight, partly cloudy. We're back down into the 60s, and then that humidity ramps up tomorrow. And here come the storm chances. We'll have scattered showers and thunderstorms Saturday afternoon and evening. Temperatures up near 80. From the 3 News Weather Center, I'm senior meteorologist Matt Wentz.
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0: This is Magic 105.7. It's Keith Kennedy and Chen Pachano. We wake up this morning remembering what happened 25 years ago today, the attacks on the World Trade Center, the Pentagon, what happened in Western Pennsylvania on 9/11. Hard to believe that it was 25 years ago.
1: I know. It feels like things have never been different. It feels like it just happened yesterday, and it's always been this way. But it's sad to say that, this is how our lives changed 25 years ago.
0: For sure. And today, we honor the victims of that day. And I was looking through trying to find the right way to remember the victims, and this song came to mind. It wasn't long after the attacks of 9/11 that Bruce Springsteen put out a song that honored the men and women who climbed those 110 flights of stairs at the World Trade Center and never made it out. And he wrote an incredible song. And so we'll play it for you here this morning. And when you listen to this, put yourself in the mindset of those men and women walking up those stairs in their final moments to try to rescue others.

0: Well, when you hear the lyrics to that song 25 years later, it really does hit you. This is Magic 105.7. Good morning. It's Keith Kennedy, Jen Pichano on the 25th anniversary of 9/11 today, the attacks that changed America forever. And there is a unique event happening in Cleveland today that we really just kind of found out about the other day.
1: Yes, because there's an iHeart team participating, and I think this is great. We're all looking for outlets, ways to channel our feelings about today, right?
0: Yeah, and over at Progressive Field today, they're going to climb 2,200 steps, which is 110 flights of stairs.
1: How many steps? 2,000?
0: 2,200, wow. Right?
1: Yeah, I mean.
0: And Bloom Daddy from WTAM 1100 is in the studio with us. You're going over to this.
2: I am. I'm still debating on whether or not I'm climbing stairs, but I'm going to go over and watch, cheer on people, and probably be motivated to start going.
0: Well, listen, I don't know how long it's going to take. It starts here in 7 o'clock, 7:30, 8 o'clock is when they start activities, but then they have stuff going on all morning, but it's scheduled to 5 o'clock this afternoon.
2: Right.
0: I imagine it's going to take people several hours to do this.
2: Yeah, it's not a race. It's just about participation. It's about remembering, and there's going to be a number of individuals, firefighters, some Navy SEALs, but regular Joes and Janes, if they want, that they will put the gear on. So they can get the full feel of what these firefighters, the weight of all that gear, climbing those 2,200 steps. That's the equivalent of the 110 floors of the World Trade Center in this remembrance. So,
1: And they'll have that time. Like, to your point, it's not a race. Today is about reflecting. So take your time, and with every step, think about what was going through somebody else's head as they were climbing, unfortunately, so many of them, to their death.
2: Yeah, it's just, when you think about 25 years ago and you think about what these firefighters, first responders did, what they went through, to your point, Jen, how many lost their lives. This event, I think, is very, very special. It also benefits the Navy SEAL Foundation, which supports active duty Naval Special Warfare Warriors, veterans, their families, Gold Star, surviving families. So there's a lot that goes into this. I really commend the Guardians for doing this. They're so behind this event.
1: Yeah.
2: They're going to have 500 participants.
1: Wow, that's great.
2: I know as of Wednesday, they were up to almost 400.
0: That's great. Uh-huh.
2: Yeah, so the numbers are going to be really, really good.
0: So you're going over there to begin walking here in a little bit, huh?
2: Yeah, right. Yeah.
1: You know,
2: is Jen going to go with me?
1: I have tennis shoes on. I'd like to join them. I'd like to just
0: feel free.
1: Okay. Let's do it.
2: There's no way he can handle this show by himself.
0: Well, actually, there's no way I can handle 2,200 stairs.
1: That's harder for you today.
0: So I'll stay here if you want to check out the stairs. Listen, I know my place in this world. But
2: all right. So yeah, you're going to go with me?
1: Yeah, I'll go. Mm-hmm.
2: That's awesome.
0: That's the beauty of where we're at. The proximity is the stadium's right in our backyard.
2: Yeah.
0: I mean, we walk out our back door and there's the arena, there's the stadium. So if you want to go check it out, run over, check it out.
1: I'm going to do it. Yeah.
2: Awesome. Okay.
0: Well, by the way, information, NavySealFoundation.org. I believe you can still hop in this if you want to. So NavySealFoundation.org. And you guys will make your way over there, and we'll check in with you in a few minutes, I guess. Good luck to you today, and thank you for doing that.
2: Yeah, if I'm huffing and puffing, then that means I'm actually running the steps, okay?
0: Just so you know. Fair, he was huffing and puffing just walking from his apartment to
2: fair.
0: The studio
2: that
0: this
2: is
0: morning.
2: That is fair.
0: Jen, you'll see him walking over to the stadium. He'll go, hold up, we have to walk, stop for a minute.
1: He walks it like a slow clip?
0: No, he'll walk fast, and then we'll have to pause. It's a block and a half away.
2: Listen, I mean, it's not that bad, but I'm getting there.
0: Yeah. All right. All right, well, you guys head over there, and we'll check in with you in just a few minutes. 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
3: 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How was the weekend?
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0: Magic 105.7. It's Keith Kennedy, Jen Pichano. Jen's going to put her walking shoes on and head over to Progressive Field in just a few minutes. They're getting the team together from iHeart to go over to the stair climb, which you're joining last minute, which I love. This is great.
1: Why not?
0: So 2,200 stairs. People are going to be walking over Progressive Field in honor of those first responders who lost their lives on 9/11. Jen's going to get it moving in just a few minutes.

0: 7. Well, you can tell you work at a radio station when weird things like this happen in the morning.
1: What?
0: So all of a sudden, out of the blue, we found out that a bunch of our coworkers are going over to the 9/11 Memorial Stair Climb at Progressive Field, which is right really in our backyard here where we're at downtown.
1: Yeah, for sure. Stone's throw.
0: Jen Pajano's going to kind of tag along with him here in a few minutes. Go over.
1: Yeah, we'll climb some stairs.
0: Carmen, over in our newsroom, suddenly, out of nowhere, swears he broke his leg today. Wait, now you saw it.
1: I did. He wasn't even walking with a limp. He has some, it looks like it's a little black and blue. I heard there was a stair issue on the bleachers.
0: Is that what it was?
1: Oh, okay. Yeah, from a couple of days ago. I've heard about this already. I fractured my ankle a couple of days ago was a story. Now he's broken his leg.
0: Isn't that always the case, though? Don't we always have someone that you work with when you go, you know, something silly like, hey, guys, Friday, wear shorts and T-shirts. We're all going to clean out the storage closets here at the radio station. And then one of your coworkers will go, I have this dust allergy thing that I can't, right? That's karma. Like, regardless of what's happening, the only time that he is...
1: Did he think we were going to ask him to climb the stairs with us?
0: I think so. I think that's where this came from. The only time he's really in the mood to participate is when we go, hey, y'all, there's free food in the break room. And suddenly, he's moving around like that's a spring chicken. Mm-hmm. But a couple of our account executives, our sales reps, as we call them.
1: Yes.
0: They're going to be headed, the newbies, the new kids.
1: That's great. Well, they've got the fresh legs.
0: So they're going to go. This is what's fascinating to me. They weren't alive.
1: Right.
0: When the attacks of 9/11 happened.
1: Right. I was thinking about that.
0: But they've been so moved by what's going on over at Progressive Field today, they're going to head over there. I love that. Mm-hmm. Because, you know, for us that were around back then who have kids now, how do you talk to your kids about 9/11 in a way that doesn't frighten them, scare them?
1: I mean, this is a generation of kids who lived through COVID, so they've seen some stuff. It's much, much different, but they have seen scary things that have affected the world.
0: But it's nice that we have people that weren't around when this happened going, oh, let me go help raise some money today.
1: Yeah, for sure. That's wonderful.
0: So thanks, Carmen. You're not one of those. Well, you guys are going to leave in a few minutes, so
1: yeah,
0: we'll let you get
1: stretching.
0: Going.
1: I'm ready to go.
0: 9/11 Memorial Stair Climb happening today over at Progressive Field. 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

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Billy Idol, who's at Blossom on Sunday night. 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

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So if high school football is not your thing on Friday night, you know what would be good tonight? 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
1: Today marks a quarter century since 19 Al-Qaeda terrorists hijacked four commercial jetliners, crashing two of them into the World Trade Center, one into the Pentagon, the fourth going down in a field in Shanksville, Pennsylvania. Nearly 3,000 people were killed in the attacks 25 years ago. Browns opened the 2026 season on the road Sunday against the Jags in Jacksonville. Kickoff from Everbank Stadium set for 1 p.m. Guardians on the road this weekend to take on the Twins. Cleveland enters the weekend a game and a half behind division leading Chicago. First pitch at Target Field tonight, 8:10. For these stories and more, listen to WTAM 1100 at the top and bottom of the hour. I'm Carmen Angelo.
2: Big plans to get outside as we go throughout our Friday afternoon and evening. Lots of sunshine, low humidity, temperatures in the mid to upper 70s. Delightful for Friday night football as well. Tonight, partly cloudy. We're back down into the 60s, and then that humidity ramps up tomorrow. And here come the storm chances. We'll have scattered showers and thunderstorms Saturday afternoon and evening. Temperatures up near 80. From the 3 News Weather Center, I'm senior meteorologist Matt Wentz.
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0: Magic 105.7. It's Keith Kennedy, Jen Pichano. Jen, out of the studio this morning, she's made her way over to Progressive Field, and they have the 9/11 Memorial Stair Climb going on today. And Jen, from what I've heard from you already this morning, it sounds like a lot of people are there ready to help raise some money for the Navy SEALs Foundation this morning.
1: Absolutely. There are quite a few people filing in here. There's I've seen my first firefighter with all of his gear. We have people with vests and stuff that they're going to be climbing in honor and commemorating the 25th anniversary. I'm going to bring in Jay Hennessy here. You are spearheading all of this today here at Progressive Field. Talk to me about what exactly is going to happen here on the stairs and with all of these people.
2: Sure. And I'm part of a team that we got a group of people putting this together. But yeah, we're going to bring everybody in here around 8:15. We'll make some opening remarks, really saying how much this is to honor those who paid the ultimate sacrifice. And then we'll go tackle the stairs.
1: So you are with the Guardians in learning and development, but you have a personal connection with the military here that kind of lends itself to what you're doing here today, right?
2: It does. I was a career military. I spent 25 years in the Navy before transitioning and joining the Guardians back in 2018. Yeah.
1: So I'm sure there are going to be other veterans here and other people who we were just saying earlier, like they weren't even born when this happened. So what does it mean to you as a veteran to see young people here too, spending 9/11 here, climbing the stairs and reflecting?
2: Yeah, I think it's a great point. You know, there's one part of the people from my generation who remember. And then the second part is sharing the story so that people who weren't born, who didn't know, hear what happened. Not only the sacrifice, but if we remember back, like what an amazing time it was in the aftermath as a nation came together, really united as Americans.
1: All right, so how long do you think this is going to take people today, Jay? Well, not you, other people.
2: So our speed demons will be around 30, 35 minutes. People who are walking casually.
1: 110 flights in 35 minutes?
2: Yeah, it goes quick because a lot of people, they're basically
1: running. I remember you said that.
2: There's a lot of people that are going to be running up the steps. The average person that wants to walk at a casual pace, I'd say 45 to 50 minutes. For some of the firefighters in full gear, it could be a lot longer. Yeah, a lot longer.
1: Not too late for people to participate?
2: We're just about at our cap here. But yeah, if somebody want to come down last minute, sign a registration, we can get them in.
1: And if they can't participate, they can donate to the Navy SEAL Foundation. How do they do that?
2: Yeah, they can get on NavySEALFoundation.org, click on events, and there's a link there to donate, and that would be amazing.
1: Wonderful. Thank you so much. And I see Chris Antonetti. He's stretching here. Keith, I'm going to catch up with him, and we'll send it back to you.
0: 35 minutes? There's not a chance, by the way. You know
1: I
0: that,
1: know,
0: right?
1: I know, right?
0: I heard him say that, and I'm like, I need 35 days, I think, to accomplish that. So
1: I know. We'll see how long it takes Bloom Daddy.
0: About 35 days. Yeah, for sure. All right, Jen, we'll check back in with you in a couple of minutes over at Progressive Field for the 9/11 Memorial Stair Climb today. People doing great things today for the Navy SEAL Foundation with Magic 105.7.
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Magic 105.7. Good morning. It's Keith Kennedy, Chen Pichano. Obviously, we're focused on what's going on over at Progressive Field this morning with the 9/11 stair climb. But I know many of you have been trying to win those Sting tickets that we've been giving away all week for his shows coming up in November at the University of Akron, E.J. Thomas Hall. Two shows, one of which is already sold out. The other one has limited tickets remaining. You can grab those at Ticketmaster. But I know we've been playing our goofy games and doing all that. We kind of set that aside today so Jen could go over to the walk. But I tell you what, I'll give you a pair of tickets to that show. If you're calling number 25 right now, here's the number, 216-578-1057. That's 216-578-1057. It's Sting this November at E.J. Thomas Hall down in Akron. 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

0: Magic 105.7, it's Keith Kennedy and Jen Pichano on this 25th anniversary of 9/11. Everybody choosing to remember this day in different ways, and a lot of brave souls are over at Progressive Field right now, getting ready to climb 2,200 stairs. Jen Pichano is there. The Guardians are really behind this, and you ran into somebody who's not only behind it, is he participating as well?
1: Absolutely. I've got Chris Antonetti with the Guardians, and I saw you stretching. You're getting ready. So I heard from Jay that he says that the fast ones take about 35 minutes to climb 110 flights of stairs. First of all, you are climbing the stairs today, right, Chris?
2: Correct. I will be climbing the stairs today. Okay. Yep.
1: Are you running up the stairs? Are you going to be walking up the stairs?
2: I will do my best to be running up the stairs. So we'll see how quickly I can go.
1: So everybody's just about getting ready to get started here at Progressive Field. They're going to be, do you know kind of the route? Can you paint a picture for everybody here in terms of how we're going to see this play out?
2: Sure. It's effectively about 1.5 laps of the upper deck, every single stair up, every single stair down. So I think we'll start in the middle, work our way to the corners, and then do that whole, then go back all the way to the other corner, and then do the full thing again.
1: That's amazing. So what does it mean to you and to the Guardians organization to have this kind of activity today, this way to channel energy about what happened 25 years ago?
2: Yeah, our commitment has been that we won't forget and we will remember. And this has been a great opportunity. And I'm incredibly grateful for Jay Hennessy, our Vice President of Learning and Development, who's a Navy veteran. And then Mary Fracappa with us, who's an extraordinary teammate, has helped us establish this event about 6 years ago. And each year we've had more and more people join. And this year we're close to 500. And it's a great moment for us just to pause, reflect, and honor and remember those who lost their lives on September 11th. And then all of those people that have been affected since.
1: It's very inspirational, and I think I'm going to lace up my shoes, stretch, and I'm going to join you guys as well. Thank you so much, Chris.
2: That's awesome. Look forward to seeing you out there.
1: Wonderful.
0: You know, Jen, they got to be in a good mood, too, because the Guardians, even though they didn't play yesterday, they moved up in the standings. I don't know if you knew this.
1: I did, yes.
0: Without even playing a game. So, hey, good stuff. So you're going to actually start to walk a little bit, right?
1: I am, yes, absolutely.
0: All right, well, we'll let you get walking, and we'll check back in with you in a few.
1: You got it.
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Magic 105.7. It's Keith Kennedy, Jeff Pachano, Jen over at Progressive Field for the 9/11 stair climb this morning. And I'm sure there's some conversation about the Guardians, who moved up in the standings last night, even though we didn't play yesterday. If the season were to end today, we'd be in the wild card, which is great. Guardians on the road, playing the Twins all weekend long, and then the White Sox here next week. Maybe.

0: Magic 105.7. It's Keith Kennedy and Jen Pichano. Well, they're underway over at Progressive Field right now. Jen Pichano joining us as she is walking up flights of stairs as we honor those who lost their lives on 9/11 25 years ago today. Are you okay there? You doing all right?
1: I'm doing okay. We only just started.
0: Okay.
1: I'm about 3 flights in. So I'm huffing and puffing, but not too bad.
0: Now, how often, I know you work out, but like how often do you do like a stair climb or anything like that?
1: Well, I was actually just joking before we started that I went to 3 water parks this summer, and I must have climbed 100 flights upstairs each day to go on those water slides. So that was my training.
0: Listen, I'm going to suggest you don't wee down when you like you climb the stairs. Don't just slide down. That's probably not safe today. But tell me about the people that are in the full gear, because I saw the picture that you posted, and people are wearing the full firefighter gear. Did I see that they're carrying hoses, or was I wrong?
1: So there's a whole host of members of the U.S. Marshals who are all wearing about 35 pounds of gear themselves. And then there's, I see maybe 20, listen to me huffing and puffing.
0: It's all right.
1: There's a couple dozen at least firefighters in full gear that have like tanks on and stuff. Yes.
0: Wow.
1: And that's got to weigh 70 pounds or so.
0: Oh, yeah. Well, good on them for doing that. And I'm so happy that you went over too. She's over there. She donated to the Navy SEAL Foundation, NavySealFoundation.org, by the way. You can make a donation in honor. What do you say? We got about 500-600 people walking?
1: Absolutely, yeah. They said they doubled their numbers, and they raised $25,000 for the Navy SEAL Foundation through this event today.
0: That's fantastic. And you said that somebody had an oxygen tank, which is good, just in case we need it. Just in case.
1: Listen, I've already lost Blue Daddy. He's behind me.
0: That's usually where he is when it comes to exercise, yeah. So all right, we'll check in a little after 9 o'clock again, see how it's going over there.
1: Sounds great.

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Good morning. It's Keith Kennedy, Jen Pichano. So tonight is another Magic Happy Hour cruise aboard the Good Time 3. We've got tonight, next Friday night, and then our final cruise. I can't believe we're already here to the final cruise of the season aboard the Good Time 3, but that's happening on Friday the 25th, and we've got a chance for you to get on board along with Mark Nolan, who's going to be your host for this. 216-578-1057 is our number. That's 216-578-1057. 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And we sail tonight, next Friday, and then on the 25th. 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

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Good morning. Now that it's after 10 o'clock, it's me, Martha Quinn, on hand with a nonstop parade of classics that'll reach into your chest, grab your soul, and lift you up like Bryan Adams. Straight ahead, this is Alana Miles. The good thing is when one classic hit ends, there's another one ready to go. Here's Black Velvet.

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I'm Martha Quinn with Heart.

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Heading towards Friday afternoon together, you've got me, Martha Quinn. Are you one of those people that loves to play music, trivia? Get a mixtape on the air. 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
2: Friday afternoon has arrived, so Ariana's mixtape is already rolling. Ariana is listening in Buffalo, and her mixtape is AC/DC oriented because it was tonight in 2016 that AC/DC played Buffalo with Axl Rose on lead vocals because their normal vocalist, Brian Johnson, was out due to health issues. This is so much fun. Ariana, thank you. We'll start with you.

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Rick Astley's in this

0: 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Ariana, that was a masterpiece. Ariana is listening in Buffalo, New York, and she's celebrating the fact that tonight in 2016, like if we were to go into the Wayback Machine and go to Buffalo, we'd see AC/DC performing in Buffalo with Axl Rose on lead vocals. So we started with AC/DC, went into Rick Astley. That wasn't a Rick role. Rick often performs AC/DC song, so he got included in the mixtape of just now Axl singing his own Sweet Child of Mine. Ariana, thank you. Get your mixtape on the air. Join three songs together in a way you find interesting. Email me your category, the three songs that fit in it, your name, and the city and state you're listening in. 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

0: 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As we head towards 1 o'clock, Martha Quinn here with some big NFL news. The Seattle Seahawks' new owners are promising the white 90s era throwback uniforms are coming back next year. Brian, you're delivering mail right now in Seattle. Are you a fan?
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Magic 105.7. How you doing? Thanks for hanging out as we start the 1 o'clock hour together. Martha Quinn with you. I'll tell you who's feeling pretty good today. Metallica drummer Lars Ulrich. He sold 2 San Francisco mansions for a combined $68 million. He's feeling pretty good. Where is he off to? Well, off to Never Never Land.

0: 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My name is Martha Quinn. At the Emmy Awards next Tuesday night, there will be a TV show reunion. I'll tell you the three people, see if you can tell the show. Kate Jackson, Jacqueline Smith, and Cheryl Ladd, the original Charlie's Angels. They're going to reunite to celebrate the 50th anniversary of the Emmy Awards. That is so cool. Since it is Corny Joke Friday, how do Charlie's Angels greet each other? They say, "Halo." Get it? Because they're angels. Tell me your corny joke. Just give it a try as a science experiment. I promise, no joke too corny. Just doing it will pick you up. It's an all-ages show. If your kids want to join in, they are totally welcome. 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Join the Martha Quinn Show. It's Corny Joke Friday.
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Right now,

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What you doing? You know what I'm doing. I'm sitting here playing new records, but how about you? What are you doing? I'm Martha Quinn. 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

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We'll duck out. Remember, the 9/11 Tribute and Light broadcast airs later today with Cyndi Lauper live from New York City. It starts at 8 o'clock East Coast time on ABC, Disney+, Hulu, and more. Have a great weekend. Miss you already.

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And, you know, normally you do a couple, three songs, and then you just go on. He played for 2 hours and 15 minutes. This is him doing Benny and the Jets.

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You press it down. Tell me your name, maybe give your phone number, whatever you want to do there, and just tell me your favorite Billy Idol song, okay? And you could win Billy Idol tickets. See what happens. 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
0: 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It's Friday, though. You never know what you're going to get out there.

trying to be the hero of your family? Send your kids off to see Descendants and Zombies, maybe your grandkids at Disney Worlds Collide. That's coming up at 4:25 right after a little bit of good news. 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

0: 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It is Friday, and we love our hardworking Clevelanders. 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

loves many horses. Go ahead, raise your hand. I'm raising my hand. Did you hear about this? The Cleveland Mountain Unit got a couple of mini horses they're going to use them to kind of get out in the community, have, you know, hang out with the kids and stuff like that. 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

try and get you one of those half and half weekends. I mean, don't cancel anything on Saturday. Slight chance of a shower there. Sunday looking pretty good. We are in our season, folks. Northeast Ohio never looks or feels better, you know?

0: Well, okay, well, I guess this is goodbye.
1: Goodbye.
0: Hello?
1: Goodbye.
0: Hello?
1: Try to say goodbye. Goodbye.
2: It's over.
3: Is that it?
2: It is over. Bye-bye. I'm out of here. I'll see you.
4: See you on Monday.
2: Goodbye, everybody. Yeah, we'll see you on Monday. We'll get back at it on Monday. We'll start this all over again. Don't forget, talk back to me at 3. This is going to be a great one, and I'm going to have you do some fun stuff for it. Up for grabs, we have tickets to see William Shatner live on stage November 1st at Northfield Park Racino. Will he do some of his spoken word stuff? Probably. Will he tell stories? Yep. Will you be at the Racino? Absolutely. Talk back to me at 3 to 4 every Monday through Friday. And at 4:25, ooh, buddy. I'm on tickets to the Magic Happy Hour Cruise. What? The final Magic Happy Hour Cruise of the season is Friday, September 25th on the Good Time 3. The Magic Crew is going to be there. We'll high five. We'll have some fun, okay? That'll be at 4:25 all week. It is Mark Nolan Show, so easy a child can say it.
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2: Rick O'Brien comes up next, going to take you through the evening hours. 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
2: Oh, you're right. That is that. Yeah.

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1: 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One place in town is crazy busy tonight to start up the weekend. 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

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Thank you very much. Happy Friday. 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